It's not just music. It was your country song. It's who we are. 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
1: 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The fun continues Sunday with another chance to see the Master Series before the Bay of Fundy tides reclaim these amazing creations. 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

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Hell yeah! I'll turn it up! 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
1: I knew I'd see her around. 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
1: Good morning. Fuel prices are up again today. Regular self-serve gas is up 6.3 cents this morning to a new maximum price of $1.93.5 a liter. Diesel increased another 10 cents a liter to a new maximum price of $2.40.1. Since the start of the month, gas is up nearly 18 cents, while diesel has jumped around 40 cents. Police in Moncton investigating a possible hate crime after a video of a woman being assaulted circulated online. The attack happened Saturday evening in a parking lot on Mountain Road. Muslim groups say the victim is Muslim and was attending a car parade with her family when she was confronted by a group and told to go back to her country. The National Council of Canadian Muslims says she sustained serious injuries, including a concussion. Premier Susan Holt and other officials have condemned the attack, saying there is no place for Islamophobia in New Brunswick. Police in St. John investigating a break-in and theft at a business on Princess Street. Officers say two suspects broke into the business early Thursday morning and stole an automated teller machine. The ATM was later found behind a building on Charlotte Street. Investigators are reviewing surveillance video and describe the first suspect as wearing a dark jacket over a blue hoodie and carrying a blue backpack. The second suspect is described as wearing a lime green windbreaker with reflective stripes. Anyone with information is asked to contact police or Crime Stoppers. New Brunswick Police Watchdog Agency CERT has created an Indigenous Liaison Officer Investigator position. The move comes after years of calls from First Nations leaders for more Indigenous representation in police oversight investigations. The Serious Incident Response Team investigates incidents of death, serious injury, sexual assault, or intimate partner violence that may have resulted from the actions of a police officer in New Brunswick and Nova Scotia. Tobik First Nation Chief Ross Purley says CERT had shared the job description with the New Brunswick chiefs and the response was positive. Leadership at CERT says the new role is intended to strengthen relationships with First Nations communities and build trust in the agency's investigations. In a statement to CBC, New Brunswick Public Safety Minister Robert Govan said the position was funded through this year's provincial budget and reflects the government's commitment to meaningful, lasting change in policing for First Nations communities. Over to sports, just five games in the majors yesterday. The Blue Jays snapped a four-game losing streak with a 3-1 win over Tampa Bay. In the CFL, Vincent Blanchard kicked a 57-yard field goal as time expired as Edmonton beat Saskatchewan 36-34 and remain atop the West Division. And in the NHL, Patrick Kane is back in Chicago after signing a 2-year, $16 million deal. Now you're up to date. I'm Jen Nicholson.
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1: Your forecast calling for sunshine through the day. We'll see a high at 25 degrees this afternoon. Clear overnight, lows down to 9. Sunshine Saturday, 27 for a high tomorrow. Into Sunday, a mix of sun and cloud with a high at 26.
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0: Sully Burrows. Put it on me, 93 CFBC. Good morning. It is just after 6 a.m. on a Friday morning. My name is Lexi. I'll be keeping you company this morning. Hopefully it's off to a good start. We've got Tyler Hubbard coming up after we take a look at the weather. That's up next.
1: Hey, it's Fitz, the guy who plays the hits from the Country Top 40 Countdown, and the race for number one is on, and Jason Aldean is trying to make it another week on top. But don't tell on me. Will he hang on, or is somebody about to knock him off? We're going to find out together this weekend, because I'm going to see you for all the hits on the Country Top 40 with Fitz right here.
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3: Your forecast calling for sunshine through the day. We'll see a high at 25 degrees this afternoon. Clear overnight, lows down to 9. Sunshine Saturday, 27 for a high tomorrow. Into Sunday, a mix of sun and cloud with a high at 26.
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1: Good morning. Woodlot owners are bracing for another hit from U.S. tariffs. The president of the New Brunswick Federation of Woodlot Owners says the industry is in a steep nosedive. Rick Doucette says producers have been under tariffs since 2016, and the cumulative effect has led to major job losses. He said wood prices haven't changed since 2000, while costs have soared. Doucette is calling on the provincial government to develop a broader forestry strategy, according to CTV. He warns without radical change, the province will lose much of its capacity to harvest and move wood to market. A Moncton man who stabbed a police officer in the head has been sentenced to 4.5 years in prison. Edva Maskery pleaded guilty to assault and aggravated assault against two peace officers for the attack last August. The court heard Maskery refused to cooperate with police during a dispute with his roommate, overpowered one officer, and stabbed him 3 times in the forehead and ear. The officer suffered memory loss and blurred vision. The judge rejected a defense request for a shorter sentence, citing the excessive force and the need to condemn attacks on police officers. Maskery will serve about 3 more years after credit for time already spent in custody. Police in St. John are asking for the public's help to find a 38-year-old man wanted on a Canada-wide warrant. Joshua Beliveau is wanted for violating the conditions of his statutory release. He was last seen Monday in the south end of St. John. Police describe Beliveau as being 5'10", weighing 160 pounds, with brown hair and brown eyes. He has several tattoos, including, quote, BU on his left hand and, quote, me against the world on his neck. Police warn the public not to approach him. New Brunswick is the only province where crime is getting worse. Stats Canada says the province's crime severity index rose 6% last year. St. John saw the biggest increase of any metropolitan area in the country, with its index jumping 20%. Police say the city investigated 6 homicides in 2025, compared to 3 the year before. Nationally, the crime severity index dropped for the 2nd year in a row, led by fewer homicides, car thefts, and break-ins. And New Brunswick has signed on to a new national agreement to remove barriers for Canadians with disabilities. Premier Susan Holt says the Memorandum of Understanding aligns with the province's own Accessibility Act. The agreement commits provinces and the federal government to work together on common accessibility standards. The premiers are recognizing the leadership of advocate Rick Hansen, who launched his Man in Motion World Tour 40 years ago. Holt says the goal is a Canada that is barrier-free for all. Over to sports, the Edmonton Elks kicked a 57-yard field goal as time expired to beat Saskatchewan 36-34 to start Week 8 in the CFL. The Blue Jays snapped a 4-game losing streak with a 3-1 win over Tampa Bay. The Red Sox and Yankees were both off. And in the NHL, Patrick Kane and the Blackhawks have agreed to a 2-year, $16 million contract to bring the forward back to Chicago. Now you're up to date. I'm Jen Nicholson.
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1: Your forecast calling for sunshine through the day. We'll see a high at 25 degrees this afternoon. Clear overnight, lows down to 9. Sunshine Saturday, 27 for a high tomorrow. Into Sunday, a mix of sun and cloud with a high at 26.
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0: Chesney on 93 CFBC. Happy Friday to you. We are going to take a look at the weather and see what the weekend is looking like, because that may or may not influence your plans. That's coming up next.
1: 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The fun continues Sunday with another chance to see the Master Series before the Bay of Fundy tides reclaim these amazing creations. 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
2: 93 CFBC weather.
3: Your forecast calling for sunshine through the day. We'll see a high at 25 degrees this afternoon. Clear overnight, lows down to 9. Sunshine Saturday, 27 for a high tomorrow. Into Sunday, a mix of sun and cloud with a high at 26.
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0: 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It is almost 7 o'clock already. Tucker Wetmore, James Barker Band, and more are going to take you there.
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1: Good morning. Fuel prices are up again today. Regular self-serve gas is up 6.3 cents this morning to a new maximum price of $1.93.5 a liter. Diesel increased another 10 cents a liter to a new maximum price of $2.40.1. Since the start of the month, gas is up nearly 18 cents, while diesel has jumped around 40 cents. Police in Moncton investigating a possible hate crime after a video of a woman being assaulted circulated online. The attack happened Saturday evening in a parking lot on Mountain Road. Muslim groups say the victim is Muslim and was attending a car parade with her family when she was confronted by a group and told to go back to her country. The National Council of Canadian Muslims says she sustained serious injuries, including a concussion. Premier Susan Holt and other officials have condemned the attack, saying there is no place for Islamophobia in New Brunswick. Police in St. John investigating a break-in and theft at a business on Princess Street. Officers say two suspects broke into the business early Thursday morning and stole an automated teller machine. The ATM was later found behind a building on Charlotte Street. Investigators are reviewing surveillance video and describe the first suspect as wearing a dark jacket over a blue hoodie and carrying a blue backpack. The second suspect is described as wearing a lime green windbreaker with reflective stripes. Anyone with information is asked to contact police or Crime Stoppers. New Brunswick Police Watchdog Agency CERT has created an Indigenous Liaison Officer Investigator position. The move comes after years of calls from First Nations leaders for more Indigenous representation in police oversight investigations. The Serious Incident Response Team investigates incidents of death, serious injury, sexual assault, or intimate partner violence that may have resulted from the actions of a police officer in New Brunswick and Nova Scotia. Etobicoke First Nation Chief Ross Purley says CERT had shared the job description with the New Brunswick chiefs and the response was positive. Leadership at CERT says the new role is intended to strengthen relationships with First Nations communities and build trust in the agency's investigations. In a statement to CBC, New Brunswick Public Safety Minister Robert Govan said the position was funded through this year's provincial budget and reflects the government's commitment to meaningful, lasting change in policing for First Nations communities. Over to sports, just five games in the majors yesterday. The Blue Jays snapped a four-game losing streak with a 3-1 win over Tampa Bay. In the CFL, Vincent Blanchard kicked a 57-yard field goal as time expired as Edmonton beat Saskatchewan 36-34 and remain atop the West Division. And in the NHL, Patrick Kane is back in Chicago after signing a two-year, $16 million deal. Now you're up to date. I'm Jen Nicholson.
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1: Your forecast calling for sunshine through the day. We'll see a high at 25 degrees this afternoon. Clear overnight, lows down to 9. Sunshine Saturday, 27 for a high tomorrow. Into Sunday, a mix of sun and cloud with a high at 26.
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0: Owen Brigling, Love Hate Love, 93 CFBC. That is his newest song. My name is Lexi. Good morning to you. Happy Friday. It's just after 7 o'clock. I am clearly still, you know, you ever have those mornings where it's just so hard to get your brain kind of rolling, get the gears turning in your brain properly? That's what I'm having today. That's the type of day that I'm having. Thank goodness it is Friday.
1: Hey, it's Fitz, the guy who plays the hits from the Country Top 40 Countdown, and the race for number one is on, and Jason Aldean is trying to make it another week on top. But don't tell on me. Will he hang on, or is somebody about to knock him off? We're going to find out together this weekend, because I'm going to see you for all the hits on the Country Top 40 with Fitz, right here.
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3: Your forecast calling for sunshine through the day. We'll see a high at 25 degrees this afternoon. Clear overnight, lows down to 9. Sunshine Saturday, 27 for a high tomorrow. Into Sunday, a mix of sun and cloud with a high at 26.
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1: Good morning. Woodlot owners are bracing for another hit from U.S. tariffs. The president of the New Brunswick Federation of Woodlot Owners says the industry is in a steep nosedive. Rick Doucette says producers have been under tariffs since 2016, and the cumulative effect has led to major job losses. He said wood prices haven't changed since 2000, while costs have soared. Doucette is calling on the provincial government to develop a broader forestry strategy, according to CTV. He warns without radical change, the province will lose much of its capacity to harvest and move wood to market. A Moncton man who stabbed a police officer in the head has been sentenced to 4.5 years in prison. Edva Maskery pleaded guilty to assault and aggravated assault against two peace officers for the attack last August. The court heard Maskery refused to cooperate with police during a dispute with his roommate, overpowered one officer, and stabbed him 3 times in the forehead and ear. The officer suffered memory loss and blurred vision. The judge rejected a defense request for a shorter sentence, citing the excessive force and the need to condemn attacks on police officers. Maskery will serve about 3 more years after credit for time already spent in custody. Police in St. John are asking for the public's help to find a 38-year-old man wanted on a Canada-wide warrant. Joshua Beliveau is wanted for violating the conditions of his statutory release. He was last seen Monday in the south end of St. John. Police describe Beliveau as being 5'10", weighing 160 pounds, with brown hair and brown eyes. He has several tattoos, including, quote, BU on his left hand and, quote, me against the world on his neck. Police warn the public not to approach him. New Brunswick is the only province where crime is getting worse. Stats Canada says the province's crime severity index rose 6% last year. St. John saw the biggest increase of any metropolitan area in the country, with its index jumping 20%. Police say the city investigated 6 homicides in 2025, compared to 3 the year before. Nationally, the crime severity index dropped for the 2nd year in a row, led by fewer homicides, car thefts, and break-ins. And New Brunswick has signed on to a new national agreement to remove barriers for Canadians with disabilities. Premier Susan Holt says the Memorandum of Understanding aligns with the province's own Accessibility Act. The agreement commits provinces and the federal government to work together on common accessibility standards. The premiers are recognizing the leadership of advocate Rick Hansen, who launched his Man in Motion World Tour 40 years ago. Holt says the goal is a Canada that is barrier-free for all. Over to sports, the Edmonton Elks kicked a 57-yard field goal as time expired to beat Saskatchewan 36-34 to start Week 8 in the CFL. The Blue Jays snapped a 4-game losing streak with a 3-1 win over Tampa Bay. The Red Sox and Yankees were both off. And in the NHL, Patrick Kane and the Blackhawks have agreed to a 2-year, $16 million contract to bring the forward back to Chicago. Now you're up to date. I'm Jen Nicholson.
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1: Your forecast calling for sunshine through the day. We'll see a high at 25 degrees this afternoon. Clear overnight, lows down to 9. Sunshine Saturday, 27 for a high tomorrow. Into Sunday, a mix of sun and cloud with a high at 26.
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0: Magazine Jelly Roll, Amen, 93 CFBC. We're going to be hearing shortly from Zach Topp, who, of course, is going to be headlining one of the nights, Thursday specifically, of YQM Country Fest in Dieppe this summer. If you haven't gotten your tickets yet, make sure you grab them. YQMCountryFest.ca is where you can find them in the full lineup for that festival. It is going to be a great time, and I would love to spend it with you. We're going to be hearing from him shortly, but first we're going to take a look at the weather. That's up next.
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6: Your forecast calling for sunshine through the day. We'll see a high at 25 degrees this afternoon. Clear overnight, lows down to 9. Sunshine Saturday, 27 for a high tomorrow. Into Sunday, a mix of sun and cloud with a high at 26.
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1: Good morning. Fuel prices are up again today. Regular self-serve gas is up 6.3 cents this morning to a new maximum price of $1.93.5 a liter. Diesel increased another 10 cents a liter to a new maximum price of $2.40.1. Since the start of the month, gas is up nearly 18 cents, while diesel has jumped around 40 cents. Police in Moncton investigating a possible hate crime after a video of a woman being assaulted circulated online. The attack happened Saturday evening in a parking lot on Mountain Road. Muslim groups say the victim is Muslim and was attending a car parade with her family when she was confronted by a group and told to go back to her country. The National Council of Canadian Muslims says she sustained serious injuries, including a concussion. Premier Susan Holt and other officials have condemned the attack, saying there is no place for Islamophobia in New Brunswick. Police in St. John investigating a break-in and theft at a business on Princess Street. Officers say two suspects broke into the business early Thursday morning and stole an automated teller machine. The ATM was later found behind a building on Charlotte Street. Investigators are reviewing surveillance video and describe the first suspect as wearing a dark jacket over a blue hoodie and carrying a blue backpack. The second suspect is described as wearing a lime green windbreaker with reflective stripes. Anyone with information is asked to contact police or Crime Stoppers. New Brunswick Police Watchdog Agency CERT has created an Indigenous Liaison Officer Investigator position. The move comes after years of calls from First Nations leaders for more Indigenous representation in police oversight investigations. The Serious Incident Response Team investigates incidents of death, serious injury, sexual assault, or intimate partner violence that may have resulted from the actions of a police officer in New Brunswick and Nova Scotia. Tobik First Nation Chief Ross Purley says CERT had shared the job description with the New Brunswick chiefs and the response was positive. Leadership at CERT says the new role is intended to strengthen relationships with First Nations communities and build trust in the agency's investigations. In a statement to CBC, New Brunswick Public Safety Minister Robert Govan said the position was funded through this year's provincial budget and reflects the government's commitment to meaningful, lasting change in policing for First Nations communities. Over to sports, just five games in the majors yesterday. The Blue Jays snapped a four-game losing streak with a 3-1 win over Tampa Bay. In the CFL, Vincent Blanchard kicked a 57-yard field goal as time expired as Edmonton beat Saskatchewan 36-34 and remain atop the West Division. And in the NHL, Patrick Kane is back in Chicago after signing a two-year, $16 million deal. Now you're up to date. I'm Jen Nicholson.
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1: Your forecast calling for sunshine through the day. We'll see a high at 25 degrees this afternoon. Clear overnight, lows down to 9. Sunshine Saturday, 27 for a high tomorrow. Into Sunday, a mix of sun and cloud with a high at 26.
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0: Nate Holler and Tennille Towns, Backfire, 93 CFBC. Good morning. It is Friday. That's pretty much all I need to say. It's Friday.
1: Hey, it's Fitz, the guy who plays the hits from the Country Top 40 Countdown, and the race for number one is on, and Jason Aldean is trying to make it another week on top. But don't tell on me. Will he hang on, or is somebody about to knock him off? We're going to find out together this weekend, because I'm going to see you for all the hits on the Country Top 40 with Fitz, right here.
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3: Your forecast calling for sunshine through the day. We'll see a high at 25 degrees this afternoon. Clear overnight, lows down to 9. Sunshine Saturday, 27 for a high tomorrow. Into Sunday, a mix of sun and cloud with a high at 26.
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1: Good morning. Woodlot owners are bracing for another hit from U.S. tariffs. The president of the New Brunswick Federation of Woodlot Owners says the industry is in a steep nosedive. Rick Doucette says producers have been under tariffs since 2016, and the cumulative effect has led to major job losses. He said wood prices haven't changed since 2000, while costs have soared. Doucette is calling on the provincial government to develop a broader forestry strategy, according to CTV. He warns without radical change, the province will lose much of its capacity to harvest and move wood to market. A Moncton man who stabbed a police officer in the head has been sentenced to 4.5 years in prison. Edva Maskery pleaded guilty to assault and aggravated assault against two peace officers for the attack last August. The court heard Maskery refused to cooperate with police during a dispute with his roommate, overpowered one officer, and stabbed him 3 times in the forehead and ear. The officer suffered memory loss and blurred vision. The judge rejected a defense request for a shorter sentence, citing the excessive force and the need to condemn attacks on police officers. Maskery will serve about 3 more years after credit for time already spent in custody. Police in St. John are asking for the public's help to find a 38-year-old man wanted on a Canada-wide warrant. Joshua Beliveau is wanted for violating the conditions of his statutory release. He was last seen Monday in the south end of St. John. Police describe Beliveau as being 5'10", weighing 160 pounds, with brown hair and brown eyes. He has several tattoos, including, quote, BU on his left hand and, quote, me against the world on his neck. Police warn the public not to approach him. New Brunswick is the only province where crime is getting worse. Stats Canada says the province's crime severity index rose 6% last year. St. John saw the biggest increase of any metropolitan area in the country, with its index jumping 20%. Police say the city investigated 6 homicides in 2025, compared to 3 the year before. Nationally, the crime severity index dropped for the 2nd year in a row, led by fewer homicides, car thefts, and break-ins. And New Brunswick has signed on to a new national agreement to remove barriers for Canadians with disabilities. Premier Susan Holt says the Memorandum of Understanding aligns with the province's own Accessibility Act. The agreement commits provinces and the federal government to work together on common accessibility standards. The premiers are recognizing the leadership of advocate Rick Hansen, who launched his Man in Motion World Tour 40 years ago. Holt says the goal is a Canada that is barrier-free for all. Over to sports, the Edmonton Elks kicked a 57-yard field goal as time expired to beat Saskatchewan 36-34 to start Week 8 in the CFL. The Blue Jays snapped a 4-game losing streak with a 3-1 win over Tampa Bay. The Red Sox and Yankees were both off. And in the NHL, Patrick Kane and the Blackhawks have agreed to a 2-year, $16 million contract to bring the forward back to Chicago. Now you're up to date. I'm Jen Nicholson.
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1: Your forecast calling for sunshine through the day. We'll see a high at 25 degrees this afternoon. Clear overnight, lows down to 9. Sunshine Saturday, 27 for a high tomorrow. Into Sunday, a mix of sun and cloud with a high at 26.
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1: That was John Party's latest. Good morning. It is Lexi, and I wanted to remind you of an event coming up on August 7th to the 9th, the New River Beach Sand Sculpture Competition. It is back for 2026, and honestly, for nearly 40 years, sand sculptors and spectators have gathered at New River Beach Provincial Park to create and take in the works of art that are just really destined to disappear because they are sand sculptures, and it is now turned into a multi-day experience. It is absolutely incredible. You can watch sculptors transform the shores of New River Beach into an art gallery. 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
4: Your forecast calling for sunshine through the day. We'll see a high at 25 degrees this afternoon. Clear overnight, lows down to 9. Sunshine Saturday, 27 for a high tomorrow. Into Sunday, a mix of sun and cloud with a high at 26.
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0: You guessed it, the 90s at 9 are coming up. We've got on today's lineup Reba McEntire, Dwight Yoakam, Winona, and more. So stick around.
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1: 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It's Lexi. Happy Friday. I hope you are having a good day so far. Big event coming up, Dragons on the Lake on August 15th. So the Dragon Boats have been a fan favorite, an incredible competition to raise funds, and they are back. 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
4: Your forecast calling for sunshine through the day. We'll see a high at 25 degrees this afternoon. Clear overnight, lows down to 9. Sunshine Saturday, 27 for a high tomorrow. Into Sunday, a mix of sun and cloud with a high at 26.
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1: Josh Stump, Highway Money 93 CFBC, and that is it for me for today. I am hitting the road and heading home. I'll be back on Monday, bright and early at 6 a.m. I hope you have a wonderful weekend.
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1: 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The fun continues Sunday with another chance to see the Master Series before the Bay of Fundy tides reclaim these amazing creations. 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
5: Your forecast calling for sunshine through the day. We'll see a high at 25 degrees this afternoon. Clear overnight, lows down to 9. Sunshine Saturday, 27 for a high tomorrow. Into Sunday, a mix of sun and cloud with a high at 26.
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0: Hey, it's Fitz, the guy who plays the hits from the Country Top 40 Countdown, and the race for number one is on, and Jason Aldean is trying to make it another week on top. But don't tell on me. Will he hang on, or is somebody about to knock him off? We're going to find out together this weekend, because I'm going to see you for all the hits on the Country Top 40 with Fitz, right here.
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1: Mix of southern clouds through the afternoon. The wind picking up into the southwest, a high of 25. Partly cloudy at first and then clearing off late this evening. A little bit of fog through the overnight and a low of 9. Sunny tomorrow with a high of 27. And for Sunday, sun, cloud, and 26.
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couldn't have the toy till his nuggets were gone. 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
5: Mixed southern cloud through the afternoon. The wind picking up to the southwest. A high of 25. Partly cloudy at first and then clearing off late this evening. A little bit of fog through the overnight and a low of 9. Sunny tomorrow with a high of 27. And for Sunday, sun, cloud, and 26.
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2: Mix of sun and clouds through the afternoon. The wind picking up into the southwest, a high of 25. Partly cloudy at first and then clearing off late this evening. A little bit of fog through the overnight and a low of 9. Sunny tomorrow with a high of 27. And for Sunday, sun, cloud, and 26.
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1: Mix of sun and clouds through the afternoon. The wind picking up into the southwest, a high of 25. Partly cloudy at first and then clearing off late this evening. A little bit of fog through the overnight and a low of 9. Sunny tomorrow with a high of 27. And for Sunday, sun, cloud, and 26.
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Woo! And we like it that way. Hell yeah! I'll turn it up! 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
1: Mixed southern cloud through the afternoon. The wind picking up into the southwest, a high of 25. Partly cloudy at first and then clearing off late this evening. A little bit of fog through the overnight and a low of 9. Sunny tomorrow with a high of 27. And for Sunday, sun, cloud, and 26. 93.

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1: Good afternoon. A 29-year-old man from Black's Harbor has been charged with second-degree murder. Jordan Blanchard appeared in St. John Provincial Court today and was remanded into custody. The charge stems from a homicide investigation that started July 17th. Police responded to a wellness check on Wellington Road that morning and found the body of 45-year-old Patricia Honeywell. Blanchard was initially charged with aggravated assault July 17th. That charge was upgraded to second-degree murder today. He's scheduled to be back in court August 21st. Police in Moncton are investigating the theft of a rare and valuable guitar. Someone smashed the window at Long & McQuaid early yesterday morning and stole a one-of-a-kind Gibson Custom Shop Les Paul worth more than $14,000, according to their social media post. Store manager Kevin Simpson tells CTV the guitar is the only one in the world like that, and it would be useless to anyone who stole it because it's so recognizable. He's asking for its return or for anyone who knows anything about the stolen guitar to call police. Staff have posted photos of the guitar on social media in case someone spots it or sees it up for sale privately. City Council has approved a new wood pallet manufacturing plant in East Bathurst. The council passed the bylaw amendment to rezone land at 2321 Rough Waters Drive for Junction Lumber Products Incorporated. The approval includes restrictions to limit noise and dust. The company has to use only pre-cut lumber and cannot create wood chips or sawdust on site. It also needs approval for road access from provincial authorities, according to Northern Light. The rezoning followed public hearings and planning committee review. Stretch of the Kennebecasis watershed is once again limited to fly fishing to help protect trout during the summer heat. The seasonal restriction has been in effect since the beginning of July and runs till the end of fishing season. The Kennebecasis Watershed Restoration Committee says warmer waters put trout under stress, making them more vulnerable to injury. The group says barbless artificial flies are less harmful than bait because fish are more likely to be hooked in the lip and released safely. Anglers are also being asked to avoid fishing for trout when the water temperatures climb above 18 degrees. St. John's historic Carlton Martello Tower is on track to reopen to visitors next summer after a decades-long $27.5 million restoration. The protective covering has come down as crews near the end of the project, with scaffolding expected to be removed in the coming weeks. Parks Canada telling CTV delays were caused by the specialized materials and craftsmanship needed to restore the more than 200-year-old landmark. The tower has been closed since 2015, and officials say the work will help preserve one of St. John's best-known historic sites for generations to come. Canadian premiers are facing urgent calls to improve ovarian cancer diagnosis and treatment. Patients and oncologists say Canadians are lagging in early detection and options for advanced cases, even as the disease affects 1 in 70 women. An estimated 3,000 Canadian women will be diagnosed this year. Nearly 2,000 will die. Nova Scotia mother Tammy O'Rourke says she had to travel to Baltimore for life-saving surgery after facing long delays at home. She spent more than $400,000 out of pocket before becoming cancer-free. Gynecologic oncologist Dr. Jacob McGee says cures are rare, recurrence is common, and many effective drugs available in the U.S. are not available here. He was hoping the premier's meeting in Prince Edward Island would boost research, clinical trials, and access to better care. And a new poll suggests Canadians are frustrated with the economy, but not ready for a revolution. The survey from Abacus Data finds 55% want to keep and improve the current system. However, 4 in 10 believe major or complete change is needed. The appetite for change is strongest among younger Canadians. Almost half of those under 30 want major economic reform. The survey also finds 1/3 of Canadians are open to a strong leader who doesn't have to bother with parliament or elections. And that number jumps to 47% among those aged 18 to 29. CEO David Coletto says the results show a fragmented anti-status quo mood that could be mobilized from either the political left or the political right. In sports, Blue Jays open a weekend series against the Red Sox at Fenway tonight. Boston had its 15-game win streak snapped on Wednesday. Elsewhere, the Yankees visit the Phillies. In the CFL, the Calgary Stampeders face the Winnipeg Jets. Now you're up to date. I'm Sheldon McLeod.
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1: Mix of sun and cloud through the afternoon. The wind picking up into the southwest, a high of 25. Partly cloudy at first and then clearing off late this evening. A little bit of fog through the overnight and a low of 9. Sunny tomorrow with a high of 27. And for Sunday, sun, cloud, and 26.
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4: Mix of sun and cloud through the afternoon. The wind picking up to the southwest, a high of 25. Partly cloudy at first and then clearing off late this evening. A little bit of fog through the overnight and a low of 9. Sunny tomorrow with a high of 27. And for Sunday, sun, cloud, and 26.
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1: Good afternoon. A 27-year-old woman from Arcadia has been charged in a hit and run that killed a teenager in March. Vanessa Karen Ricketson is facing three charges, including failure to stop at the scene of an accident resulting in death. Police say 19-year-old Colby Agnew of Norton had pulled over on the Trans-Canada Highway near Swan Creek due to mechanical issues. He was hit after getting out of his car and was declared dead at the scene. The driver fled before police arrived. Ricketson was arrested 3 days later. She's due back in court August 11th, according to the Daily Gleaner. Fredericton police say its direct action response team, known as DART, has disrupted criminal activity in the Capital Region. A release says during a recent two-day operation targeting community concerns, members addressed public drug use, petty crime, and street-level disorder while providing junior officers with hands-on experience. The operation resulted in 10 arrests, 4 warrants executed, illicit drugs, and multiple firearms seized. Police say the focus of the operation was to address open-air drug use and related disorder in areas that generate frequent community complaints. Initiative also resulted in the removal of individuals and encampments from trails, public spaces, and other locations. DART coordinator Detective Alan Irvin says the team will continue to deliver results by addressing community concerns throughout the summer. Federal government has announced nearly $1.3 million for youth mental health services in southeastern New Brunswick. The money goes to Moncton's Atlantic Wellness to provide free counseling for people aged 12 to 25 over the next 4 years. The nonprofit is planning to hire 2 new therapists and a community engagement liaison. Executive Director LeBlanc says demand for services continues to rise. He says geopolitical events and the lingering pandemic isolation are factors. The organization has already served 382 young people this year, with counseling hours up 67% from 4 years ago. Road crews in Sussex are reopening a dead-end street to help ease traffic during major construction. Council approves spending about $44,000 to reconnect McKenna Avenue with Floral Avenue, creating another route around ongoing work on St. George Street. Town officials say the Main Street and Moffat Avenue intersection is also expected to reopen soon, with paving and traffic signals nearly complete, according to Brunswick News. Deputy Mayor Tim Wilson says the construction is causing short-term headaches, but improving the town's roads was a priority that residents raised during the last election. The Canadian government has launched public consultations as part of its commitment to advancing AI transparency, all as outlined in Canada's National Artificial Intelligence Strategy. Jen Nicholson explains.
2: The strategy aims to detect and identify AI-generated content and help individuals know when they're interacting with an AI system. The goal is to improve access to consistent, understandable information about AI, to enable the tracking of serious incidents related to AI, and advance ways to better track the activities and interactions of AI agents. Canadians and residents of Canada are invited to read the discussion paper and share views. The consultation period runs from now to September 23rd. You can find out more at canada.ca. For MBS News, I'm Jen Nicholson.
1: As of today, Canada is being hit with new U.S. tariffs under Section 301 of the Trade Act. The tariffs target 60 economies worldwide, including Canada, over forced labor practices. The minister, Dominic LeBlanc, says the move was not unexpected, and he notes the new tariffs include an exemption for USMCA-compliant goods. Canada will face a 10% tariff rate, lower than the 12.5% applied to most other countries. LeBlanc says Canada shares the U.S. goal of keeping forced labor out of supply chains. He says Canada has one of the world's strongest frameworks to prevent forced labor and continues to strengthen enforcement. And Progressive Conservative leadership candidate Daniel Alain and Don Monahan have wrapped up the final debate before party members choose a new leader this fall. The two largely agreed on key issues, including restarting natural gas development, while trading sharp attacks over experience, leadership, and the party's future. Both also promised to focus on jobs, the economy, and affordability if elected. Party members will vote for their next leader at a convention in Fredericton October the 7th. In sports, the Blue Jays open a weekend series against the Red Sox at Fenway tonight. Boston had its 15-game win streak come to an end on Wednesday. Elsewhere, the Yankees visit the Phillies. And in the CFL, Calgary Stampeders face the Winnipeg Jets. Now you're up to date. I'm Sheldon McLeod.
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1: Mixed southern clouds through the afternoon. The wind picking up into the southwest, a high of 25. Partly cloudy at first and then clearing off late this evening. A little bit of fog through the overnight and a low of 9. Sunny tomorrow with a high of 27. And for Sunday, sun, cloud, and 26.
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3: Mix of sun and clouds through the afternoon. The wind picking up into the southwest, a high of 25. Partly cloudy at first and then clearing off late this evening. A little bit of fog through the overnight and a low of 9. Sunny tomorrow with a high of 27. And for Sunday, sun, cloud, and 26.
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